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Playlist yetu nambari 3 ni Hope for Tomorrow. The future belongs to those who believe there is still something beautiful ahead. 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Ndiyo. 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Playlist is for everyone who is ready to make the remaining month count. 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Anaitwa Glenn Washington.

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kuweza kukuwekesha, na baada ya hapo ukizitambua, ukaangalia opportunity iliyopo, ukaweza kuwa ni wapi unatakiwa kufika. 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
1: No Destroyer mean a lot, for so many things take place in the music business, you know, what shouldn't have taken place. And, you know, when things shouldn't have taken place, I see that as someone destroying someone or someone destroying something. So No Destroyer is very, you know, it have a lot of a link to it, you know, basing upon the music business and how people been treating people, and it go on and on within the music business.
0: All right, akizungumza na mnee. 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
1: Here's a lot of things, you know, for I know how I get started, where I get started, the things what was taking place at that time, and how they would be dealing with the music business at that time. But in independent is the key in the business. Open the Gate is a very strong song, you know. I mentioned about a lot of various artists who were even there before me, and artists who come after me, and I'm just showing people where this music is coming from and the amount of us who really bring this music to where it is today. But it's a lot of work, so I call upon a few artists who were there. Also opening the gate, you know, I mentioned Chris Blackwell, which Chris Blackwell play a big role in reggae music.
0: All right, so nazungumzia kuhusiana na wale ambao wameweza ku pave way.
1: Well, Chris Blackwell is the man who take the music from Jamaica and carry it all over the world, you know, in different places, when people who never listened to reggae start to listen to reggae. You see, I think record company at an earlier time did a lot for artists, for they is the one who took the album and they could get the album through the whole world to the people. And so comes we could get benign, and the people start to listen to our works. After a while, the people need to see us, not just listening. They need to see the artists who they've been listening to. And that is where record company comes in at that time. They were there to promote the artist. They were there to have the music go all over, where it became available to the people, so people could purchase the music and listen to the music. And after a while, people been listening, they want to see the artist. Then they start to ask about why not seeing the artist. And that role, record company play that role properly at that time. They promote artists. In that time, we couldn't afford to promote ourselves by ourselves. Moreover, a lot of us didn't have the full understanding about the business at that time. So we just go with the flow as artists and musicians until we develop that know-how about the music, you know, and the business.
0: Yes. All right. 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
1: Well, not much, to be honest, for I think there's a lot of work to be done on Marcus Garvey. We are in, these work cannot be done by high or any other musicians. This is more like a government thing. And if they not seen Marcus Garvey for what he were doing and standing up for and do the right thing, you know, let his name became free, you know, let his teaching became free, let his teaching be everywhere throughout Jamaica as a Jamaican, you know, the descendant Jamaican African Jamaican. So that's why I insist talking about Marcus Garvey and his philosophy, and he need to have a public holiday. We need to have a public holiday on Marcus Garvey, you know, through Jamaica. As I say before, you know, especially in the school, you know, all the schools through Jamaica should be taught about Marcus Garvey and his importance and what he was standing up for. But he was standing up for something, and that is the reason why his name established throughout the whole world. But here it goes, something needed to be done and needed to be done for a long time now. So I'm just observing and watching and listening to see what's going to take place when it comes to Marcus Garvey back in Jamaica.
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0: 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Sikia.
1: Well, in independence is the key, you know, in any business, independent is the key, but you got to know that independent is not easy and it's heavy. You know, it's like you're carrying a load, for it's a lot of competitive things taking place, competitive people, you know, they're in the music business. Now things have changed a little, you know, and talking about change a little, I could identify that independence is not as soft as the cotton, you know, what was sown and picked before our people. So it's my duty to make sure when I'm delivering something, I deliver it within the right and proper way at the right time. But independence is part of the business, but it's not an easy road to be independent in the music business.
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